0: and R&B. 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Comedy, it could be news, regardless. All of it is right there on the Free Out Here Radio app. So lock in with us, all right? 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

Albuquerque's old school high 95.1. Yo, it's played by the G Biz. And Joe Coy is coming to the Radio Rancho Event Center. And we've got your tickets. That's right. Saturday, May 1st is the date. And you can win your tickets right now on the contest page at hotabq.com. Peace out.

0: 651. Flip out the G-Biz. It's Throwback Hip Hop and R&B. I've been in here holding it down pretty much since 3 p.m. And I, you know, feel like I've earned myself a nice little Monday beverage. So you can hit me up. I'm about to dip out this thing. Instagram, Snapchat, Twitter, TikTok at underscore G-B-I-Z-E-E-S-S. 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I'll tap back in with you. Y'all be smooth, man. Peace.
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Albuquerque's old school, Hot 95.1, Outkast. Hey, yeah. Dolla White checking in on this Monday evening. I've got requests out of way for Alicia Keys, No One. But right now, it's time to crash out. If you're having a bad day, get that up off your chest. Tap that red mic on your iHeartRadio app. Crash out with me. Right now, it's T.O.

0: Albuquerque's old school, Hot 95.1, Alicia Keys, No One. Dola White hanging with you on this Monday evening. Got requests on the way for Dre and Snoop, the next episode, plus J-Lo and Ja Rule, I'm Real, coming up as well. Right now, it's time to crash out. If you're having a bad day, get it up off your chest. Tap that red mic on your iHeartRadio app. Crash out with me. Mia, what you crashing out about?
1: Man, my boyfriend woke me out of my sleep talking about I'm cheating on him. We on FaceTime. I'm going crazy, man. And I'm still mad.
0: Mia, let me make sure I'm following this story correctly. You and your boyfriend on FaceTime. You fall asleep on FaceTime. And then he wake you up accusing you of cheating on him. I need to talk to your boyfriend because I'm not making much sense of this. But I appreciate you crashing out. Keep crashing out. 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Crash out with me.
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Dola White hanging with y'all this Monday evening. I've got requests out of Wave and DMX, Party Up. 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Stay by your phones. I may call on you. We'll play round one of random ass trivia coming up in a few more minutes. Right now, let's keep it moving. Boys the man, I'll make love to you.

0: 95.1 Albuquerque's old school. Who is this?
1: This is Dara.
0: Dara, are you ready to play random ass trivia for no damn reason for absolutely nothing?
1: Yeah, I'm gonna try.
0: All right, here's how it works. I'm going to ask you a random-ass trivia question. If you get the answer wrong, you win absolutely nothing. However, if you get the answer right, you also win absolutely nothing. Do you understand?
1: Yes, I understand.
0: All right, Dara, here's your question. Give me the year that Soulja Boy was born.
1: 1990.
0: You must be a Soulja Boy fan. Congratulations, you did it. You won. 1990 is correct.
1: Was it right?
0: You won absolutely nothing, but you got the answer right. You made your family proud. That's what matters most. Thank you so much for playing, Dara.
1: Yay!
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95.1, Ursher, you remind me. Dola White hanging with you on this Monday evening. Got requests out of the way for Luda. What's your fantasy? If you got a request in the meantime, hit me with it. I want to hear from you. Don't be a stranger. 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I'll try to get it on air for you, all right? Right now, it's Silk.

0: Albuquerque's Old School, Hot 95.1. Luda, what's your fantasy? Dola White hanging with you on this Monday evening. Got requests out of Wave a Game in 50. 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Right now, let's talk about our 2026 iHeartRadio Music Festival. 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

0: 95.1 Albuquerque's old school. In Vogue, my lovin'. Dola White hanging with y'all on this Monday evening. Got requests out of the way for Rihanna and Jay, Umbrella, Bluz, Naughty by Nature, Hip Hop Parade coming up as well. Right now, let's take it back to 05. These were your top five songs on this date from 2005. And number five, Destiny's Child, Cater to You. Number four, Jeezy, Soul Survivor. Number three, Mariah Carey, Shake It Off. Number two, Bow Wow and Ciara, Like You. And the number one song on this date in 2005, Kanye and Jamie Foxx were on top with Gold Digger. There you go, your top five from 05.
1: High school.
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0: 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Nelly, Country Grammar. Dola White hanging with you on this Monday evening. Got requests on the way for the Fugees, Killing Me Softly. Plus, Ja Rule, always on time, coming up as well. Right now, it's time to crash out. 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

0: Hi, 95.1. Who is this?
1: Angel.
0: Angel, are you ready to play random ass trivia for no damn reason, for absolutely nothing?
1: I am.
0: All right, here's how it works. I'm going to ask you a random ass trivia question. If you get the answer wrong, you win absolutely nothing. However, if you get the answer right, you also win absolutely nothing. Do you understand?
1: Yes.
0: All right, Angel, here's your question. What popular 1993 film was about the Jamaican bobsled team?
1: Cool Runnings.
0: Cool Runnings is correct. Congratulations, Angel. You did it. You won. You won absolutely nothing, but you got the answer right. You made your family proud. That's what matters most. Thank you so much for playing, Angel.
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95.1 Albuquerque's old school. Snoop Dogg, drop it like it's hot. Dolla White hanging with you on this Monday evening. I've got requests on the way for Ursha. You don't have to call. Plus, if you got a request, let me know what it is. Don't be a stranger. Closed mouths don't get fed. 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

0: 95.1, Ursher, you don't have to call. Dolo White hanging with you on this Monday evening. I've got requests out of way for 50, 21 questions, plus the Ghost Town DJs, my boo, coming up as well. Right now, I want to remind you, on Monday, you got 9 chances to win $1,000 next Monday, 1 week from today. All you got to do is listen up at that keyword. When you hear the keyword drop, enter it in on our website just like that. $1,000 could be yours. And don't look now, but crimp of time around the corner. We only, 2.5, 3 months away at this point. So you might need that cash. And we got it for you. Starting Monday. Monday morning to be exact. Be right here. Listen up for that keyword. Good luck to you.
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0: 95.1 Albuquerque's old school. Next, too close. Dola White hanging with you on this Monday evening. Got requests out of way for Eminem, Love the Way You Lie, plus Snoop Dogg, Jenny Juice coming up as well. Right now, let's take it back to 05. These were your top five songs on this date in 2005. And number five, a song that I absolutely despise, but not because it's a bad song, but because I got dumped after a Destiny's Child concert. I took a young lady to a Destiny's Child concert. She broke up with me afterwards. And Cater to You was the hot Destiny's Child song at the time. So anytime I hear Cater to You, I think of that. I'm blaming Destiny's Child for my own problems. But anyway, moving on. Number four, Jeezy and Akon, Soul Survivor. That was way too much information to be given out on the radio. Number three, Mariah Carey, Shake It Off. Number two, Bow Wow and Ciara, Like You. And the number one song on this date in 2005, Kanye West and Jamie Foxx were on top with Gold Digger. There you go, your top five from 05.
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It's time once again to crash out. 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Got Kanye Heartless on the way to Destiny's Child.

0: 95.1, Kanye Heartless. Dola White hanging with you on this Monday evening. Got requests on a wave of DJ Kool, Let Me Clear My Throat, plus Ashanti Foolish coming up as well. Right now it's time to crash out. If you're having a bad day, get it up off your chest. Tap that red mic on your iHeartRadio app. Crash out with me. Mia, what you crashing out about?
1: Man, my boyfriend woke me out of my sleep talking about I'm cheating on him. We on FaceTime. Boy, I'm going crazy, man. And I'm still mad.
0: Mia, let me make sure I'm following this story correctly. You and your boyfriend on FaceTime. You fall asleep on FaceTime. And then he wake you up accusing you of cheating on him. I need to talk to your boyfriend because I'm not making much sense of this. But I appreciate you crashing out. Keep crashing out. Tap that red mic on your IR radio app. Get it up, Bobby Chess. Crash out with me. Miami!
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Albuquerque's old school, Hot 95.1. Chris Brown, run it. Dola White hanging with y'all on this Monday evening. Let's play our final round of random ass trivia. If you want to play, tap that red mic on your iHeartRadio app. Let me know and I may call on you. Got Lil Jon.

0: I-95-1. Who is this?
1: This is Sharonda.
0: Sharonda, are you ready to play random ass trivia for no damn reason for absolutely nothing?
1: Yes, I am.
0: All right, here's how it works. I'm going to ask you a random ass trivia question. If you get the answer wrong, you win absolutely nothing. However, if you get the answer right, you also win absolutely nothing. Do you understand?
1: Yeah, I do.
0: All right, Sharonda, here's your question. Outkast debut album, Southern Playlistic Cadillac Music, came out in what year?
1: That was 1993.
0: You're going 93, which is a really good guess. A very strong guess. It's very wrong, but it was a good guess. The correct answer is 1994. So you didn't get that right, which means you won absolutely nothing. But it doesn't really matter. You won't win anything anyway, so who really cares? Thank you so much for playing, Sharonda.
1: Thank you.
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Albuquerque's old school, Hot 95.1. 50 Cent, P.I.M.P. is coming up for you in just a minute. I'm Roxy Romeo, keeping those good vibes going for you now. Let's get into TLC with Waterfalls.

0: 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Definitely hope you're enjoying your week. And of course, you know, I got you covered with more of your favorite throwbacks to keep you late Monday night, early Tuesday morning going. Jay-Z, Can I Get A? Also got Akon, Don't Matter, and ODB with Got Your Money. And we most definitely do Got Your Money starting back on Monday. All right, your chance to get hooked up with $1,000 is going down. All right, you know we do it all the time. So make sure that throughout the day, throughout the week, you keep us turned up. And anytime you hear that keyword, you got to enter it on our station website. All right, that automatically puts you in the running. And hopefully, okay, come Monday, you could be one of the first people that we bless with that $1,000. So Monday, get ready. All right, good luck.
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It's Roxy Romeo, and Joe Coy is coming to the Rio Rancho Event Center, and we've got your tickets. 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

0: 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On the other side for you, BBD Poison is setting off more of your favorite throwbacks, plus Sierra with those goodies. I'm Roxy Romeo, and I was telling you yesterday about Rick Ross. His ex, Jasmine Kendrick, has accused him of putting his hands on her. She posted a picture to which someone replied, "I'm seeing what Rick is seeing. You're so gorgeous." And then she replied saying he saw a punching bag. She then went on to share a close-up picture of her lip with the caption, "The day Rick busted my lip and the day I left." She went on to say, "I don't know a lot of things, but I do know that a man that puts his hands on me is a man that never loved me and never will." She also offered words of encouragement to others in abusive relationships, saying, "If a man hits you one time, he will do it again. Don't give him the opportunity. Value your life and leave." So far, Rick Ross has not responded, but 50 Cent did. Yes, he wrote, This punk put his hands on baby girl. He stressed that album didn't sell. I'd laugh at him, but domestic violence is not a joke. So, yes, Rick Ross, we need you to step up to the mic and speak on this.
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0: 95.1. Keeping you rolling with the early Tuesday morning. I'm Roxy Romeo. Coming up in just a few minutes. Of course, I got you covered. More music on the way. Kicking off your favorite throwbacks. I got T-Pain, Buy You a Drink, Busta Rhymes, Put Your Hands Where My Eyes Can See, and Fat Joe and Ashanti with What's Love. And if you are going to be moving around today, you got a busy Tuesday ahead of you. 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

0: Your home for Albuquerque's old school, Hot 95.1. On the other side for you, Ali is kicking off more of your favorite throwbacks with Try Again, plus Naughty by Nature OPP. I'm Roxy Romeo, and Elon Musk's company, Tesla, you know they stay under fire, but this right here. So Tesla is facing a racism lawsuit filed by the Civil Rights Department on behalf of black employees at Tesla's factory in Fremont, California. The lawsuit accuses Tesla of years of racism, harassment, and unequal treatment by management. The plaintiffs said management regularly used the N-word and referred to them as slaves and the factory as a plantation. This is absolutely insane. Okay, as if that wasn't bad enough, right? This is absolutely insane. Tesla's lawyers argue that the use of the N-word in the workplace is acceptable under certain circumstances, and it is not always considered racism. Tesla's defense claims the N-word is considered a term of respect and endearment in the black community. Okay, you see how they are turning that word against the community now, right? Making this even more grimy, prosecutors allege that lawyers for Tesla approached witnesses and pretended to be working for the prosecution. Four witnesses disappeared. They're no longer going to testify. They believe it's because they were paid off. Many are calling for a boycott, but the reality is only about 2% of Tesla sales are actually black owners.
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1: Minutes away, got Lil Wayne with Miss Officer, and after that, let's talk our Health Heart Squad, which we would absolutely love for you to join. But first, here's the Fugees now with Ready or Not.

0: 95.1. Keeping those good vibes going on your early Tuesday. You're hanging out with your girl, Roxy Romeo. Stay close. Jade is on the way with more of your favorite throwbacks. 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Plus, going to do a Shaggy with It Wasn't Me and Eminem with My Name Is. 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

0: 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Mark Morris and Return of the Mac is setting off more of your favorite throwbacks. Plus, I got Mims, This Is Why I'm Hot. I'm Roxy Romeo, and as you know, the reboot of A Different World recently premiered with some of the original cast members like Jasmine Guy, who played Whitley Gilbert. She was 25 when the original series began. She is now 64. Unfortunately, people had a lot of negative things to say about her aging appearance. She did not back down from the comments, though. She jumped on social media and said, "The internet can be brutal to women as we grow older. It asks us to celebrate life while criticizing every sign that we've lived it. Growing older brings change, and I won't pretend every change is easy, but beauty, style, and joy don't have an expiration date. Let's spend less time judging ourselves and each other and more time loving each other, making memories, and living the life we're here to live." Very, very well said. And much love to Jasmine, guys. She is absolutely amazing.
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0: Albuquerque's old school, Hot 95.1. Keeping you rolling through your early Tuesday morning. I'm Roxy Romeo. Usher with a yeah, that is on the other side. Getting more of your favorite throwback started. Also got Digital Underground with the Humpty Dance and Mariah Carey, We Belong Together. And this story involving the tragic death of 29-year-old black mother of four, Tasia Fortune, just keeps getting worse and worse. A third person has now been charged in her death. And if you recall, Tasia Fortune was found hanging from a tree. But police are saying that they believe it was staged. Yes, head over to our Black Information Network, BINnews.com online. The update, the latest on the story there, just absolutely heartbreaking. Prayers and condolences to Tasia Fortune's loved ones. But yes, you can learn more about this crazy story there.
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3: 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We regulate any stealing of his property. 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

0: 95.1. On the other side, Fab and Tamia, NCU is kicking out more of your favorite throwbacks. Also, Boyz II Men, I'll Make Love to You. I'm Roxy Romeo, and DHS says that ICE has launched a sanctuary city surge. Yes, so a sanctuary city or state is a place with local rules that limit how much police and jails cooperate with federal immigration agents. They are sending more immigration agents into 11 states and D.C. They are calling this operation Nationwide Public Safety Surge. So they're heading to California, Colorado, Connecticut, Delaware, Illinois, Minnesota, New York, Oregon, Rhode Island, Vermont, Washington State, and Washington, D.C. These states, many of them, are homes to some of the largest cities in the country. DHS is presenting the Sanctuary City Surge as a response to threats against its officers. So, it is about to get even worse.
1: High school senior.
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0: Hot 95.1, Albuquerque's old school. Keeping you rolling through your early Tuesday morning. You're rocking out with your girl, Roxy Romeo. Stay close for TLC Creep. That is on the other side, kicking off more of your favorite throwbacks. Plus, I got The Weeknd with The Hills. And Big Pun was still not a player. And our IR Radio Music Festival, it is over. Another one in the history books. Snoop Dogg, he was there, did his thing. Sierra, Major Lazer, and many, many more. And listen, you may not have had a chance to catch it. It's all good, because come October 1st, it is back on Hulu, back on Disney Plus, all right? So you can relive your favorite moments or check it out for the very first time.
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1: Keeping you rolling through your early Tuesday. T-Pain is coming up for you next with a Bartender. I'm Roxy Romeo. First, jumping into music now with Naughty by Nature, Hip Hop Array.

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On the other side, Shaggy with Boombastic is setting off more of your favorite throwbacks. Plus, going to do Luda with Southern Hospitality. I'm Roxy Romeo, and Ray J is once again sparking concern among his fans. During a recent live stream, he spoke about his ongoing health issues with his heart and liver, saying,

0: that eventually, like, Enz is gonna die. What else is gonna happen? The ambulance is gonna come and hopefully we make it through. Brandy slid in his comments saying, you're fine, bro. I am gonna continue to help take care of you. My thing is, how do you feel sorry for someone like that? You know that you have a major health issue. You know that you should be taking care of yourself. You know that you should be seeing your doctor regularly, but you're not. You're not doing any of these things. So if you don't care, why should anyone else? I mean, I know that may sound harsh, but really, like, why should we care if you don't?
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I'm the man from the big B.A. Won't you come play around my way? Hey, listen to what I gotta say. Simple thing. Don't you know I am the man? Rock shows here in Japan. Have people shaking my hand.

0: Giving you all of the early Tuesday, I'm Roxy Romeo. If you are just tuning in, welcome, welcome to you. Good morning. Yes, I got your early morning soundtrack lined up with all of your favorite throwbacks to help get your day going, get you ready for the week, wake you up, all that good stuff. So grab your cup of coffee, your tea. The game in 50, Hate It or Love It is on the way for you. Also going to do Bobby Brown, Every Little Step, and Juvenile with Slow Motion. And if there is something I still have not played yet, now is definitely the time to get those last minute requests in. Let me know what you want to hear. What can I play to help get your day going? 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

0: Hot 95.1, Albuquerque's old school. Holding you down in your early Tuesday, I'm Roxy Romeo. Thank you for waking up with me and spending a little bit of time. I definitely appreciate you. Coming up in just a few minutes, going to keep your morning going with more of your favorite throwbacks. I got Kanye and Jamie Foxx with Gold Digger. Also, Casey and JoJo on My Life. And crazy, but for decades, thousands of people in Texas prisons have spent summers without universal air conditioning. And in Texas, the temperatures can climb to dangerous highs. After years of litigation, scientific research, death, and repeated fights over funding, Texas prisons are under a federal court order now to change. U.S. District Judge Robert Pittman ordered the Texas Department of Criminal Justice in September this month to install air conditioning throughout its prison system by the end of 2029. So this debate was happening for years and years, but the evidence just became too much to continue to ignore it. Formerly incarcerated people actually testified that prisoners became sick and passed out without air conditioning. Some became so desperate for relief that splashing toilet water, okay, on themselves was apparently common. Oh my God.
1: Hey, it's Flo here to say driver.
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1: Big Boy's Neighborhood.
0: Once again, thank you for being in the neighborhood. We got a whole lot more show coming up for you, so do continue to hang out with us up in here, man. Usher and Chris Brown. Man. We had a chance to check out the R&B tour, and it was full of surprises, man. Mm-hmm. I went both nights. The one night with Kanye coming out, man. Yeah, night one was it Kanye and
2: Brandy, right?
0: Brandy. Yeah. Hey. And then the second night was Snoop and Alan Thicke.
2: That's crazy.
0: But man, I'm telling you, bro.
3: Robin Thicke?
0: Robin Thicke. Oh, yeah. Can you imagine? If he would have came out, but thank you for that. That would have been scary. Yeah. Or I would have been like, dude, where am I? Because, you know, Alan Thicke is deceased.
4: Yeah.
0: Can you imagine? Like, Jesus Christ. I know that they did a super show, but they couldn't have pulled that one off.
4: Right.
0: But, yeah, we'll take you, you know, behind the scenes. And also, we got some great things that we want to present to you guys as well. So make sure that you're hanging out with us in the neighborhood. And also, there was a mom of the year. Mm-hmm. And if you guys seen this clip, it was like a mom that had the baby. She had a backpack. They were at a baseball game. Giant she had like three like containers of food. Mm-hmm. Walked down, scooted through everybody, and her man was just sitting there. Yeah. Commentators and the internet tore her man apart.
5: Yeah.
0: So now she's coming out and she's defending her husband.
5: Her man's.
0: You know, about the beautiful things that he does, what was going on with him. In his life, you know what I'm saying? Mm-hmm. And it's not going to take away anything because people didn't hear it.
5: Yeah, and you know what's crazy? That the comment section is still going crazy. Like, they're still saying, that, girl, you don't have to defend him. Yeah. Like, you could divorce it. Like, page.
0: Dude, I saw it too. I saw the breakdown and I was just like, but still, I don't know.
4: Yeah.
0: You know? But she was just saying all the beautiful things that he does. So I was like, oh, okay. And we also going to get into this, man, how Ray J girlfriend forgot that her mic was on and went to the restroom. You know what I'm saying? Yeah. So we're going to get and they allegedly people say it sounded like she was snorting coke.
5: Right.
0: It sounded like she was blowing her nose to us.
4: Yeah.
0: But we're going to get into what's the craziest thing you caught someone doing when they thought nobody was watching or listening. It could be you as well. All that and more. Y'all continue to hang with us in the neighborhood. Big Boys Neighborhood.

0: Your call is being connected with an alarm monitoring representative.
1: Okay, what can I do for you?
2: This is Luther Lufay. I'm having a problem with my alarm right now. I'm outside my residence.
1: Uh-huh.
2: I'm trying to get inside my house right now, and I know once I get inside the door that the alarm is going to go off, and I need to make sure that I can get in my my house.
1: What you have to do is disconnect the alarm system.
2: Can you hold on for a second, please?
1: Absolutely.
2: All right,
1: ahead.
2: I'm going to go inside. I'm going to get inside the house right now. I'm going to get in here. Hold on. All righty.
1: What do you have to do to get in this house?
2: I just got in the front door. Hold on. Okay, hurry up. Okay, is there a way that I can shut this down?
1: Wait, I'm going to tell you how to do it.
2: Okay.
1: Spell your last name.
2: My last name is Lufay. L-U-F-F. Get the TV. E-I-G-H. Is there anything as far as on your monitor right now that says that they're sending the police out?
1: I don't even see your account. That's what I'm looking for.
2: Oh, okay. Hold on. Hey, man, if you would pull up just a little bit, man, we could get this in there. Do you know where probably the horn is at so I can just, because it sounds like it's louder outside.
1: Probably in the attic.
2: Okay, so I should probably crawl up into the attic. And is that a way to cut this off so I can have more time doing this?
1: You could go up in the attic and cut it off.
2: And they're not sending the police or anything right now? All right, we got 2 minutes max. Roll them up. Get everything. Come on now. Have Henry help you carry the TV set. I'm on the phone right now. I'm trying to get this shut off so we got more time. All righty, I'm back.
1: Why are you carrying a TV?
2: Yeah, how do I turn this off?
1: You have to put the code in to turn it off.
2: Okay.
1: What was your passcode number?
2: Bojangles. Okay, let me try another one right here. That's not it. All right, you said his neighbor's looking over here right now?
1: I don't really think I can help you anymore, sir.
2: Get the TV set, man!
1: They're going to send the police because they're getting the alarm right now.
2: She said they're getting the alarm right now, brothers. So round up the posse. Come on, man! And go in there and get that little white woman that's tied up back there. Hello?
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0: Albuquerque's old school hot 95.1. And do continue to hang with us in the neighborhood. Mariana in the neighborhood. Mari to the party. What you got coming up?
1: Instagram has a new feature.
2: Oh, Lord,
1: Instagram got your bid.
0: Yeah,
1: but it honestly has a new feature if you want a soft launch.
0: Yeah.
1: And soft launching is a whole another new thing.
0: Okay,
1: like showing
0: back.
1: Off your relationship.
0: Okay, I'll come back to it. I don't know what the hell a soft launch is. So
1: right.
0: I'll learn that too. Y'all continue to hang with us in the neighborhood. Big boy.

0: Albuquerque's old school hot 95.1. Big boy Big neighborhood. Boy. Louis G is up in here. What up, Lou Dog?
1: I think we witnessed one of the greatest concerts of all time.
2: Of all time.
1: With the R&B tour, Usher and Chris Brown. Oh, my gosh,
0: man,
1: bro.
0: Man, they so killed great. That.
1: I was like, am I at a festival right now? Them going back and forth, the production.
3: Yeah.
1: The amount of people there, the fans. Like, the stage setup was so dope. I'm a production guy, so I'm looking at the stage, and I'm like, this is so dope because it's a big stadium, but they're, like, touching everybody because there's a stage at the far back.
0: I would
1: back
0: be
1: for
0: so tired if I had to do a show on a stage at SoFi.
1: Yeah.
3: Right.
0: I'd just be like, it'd be just one side that it probably get me all night. Yeah. I'm like, yeah, running over there and singing and stuff.
1: The
0: too.
1: Funny thing is, my stepdaughter she's kind of grounded right now, but she wanted to go to the concert, and they were going back and forth on letting her go. Alina.
0: Right.
1: And then at one point, I was like, "Well, you know what? This is like a once in a lifetime concert that we're
0: man.
1: Gonna get." And it was, to be honest with you, because special guest that popped up. All of a sudden, Chris Brown gets off stage, and you just start hearing some piano.
0: Four or five songs.
1: Yeah. I thought it was going to be shorter, but nah, he came out and did a whole set. Man, dog.
0: His energy was unmatched, too.
1: Yeah, it was really,
0: that
1: really
0: that crowd
1: dope.
0: Went crazy.
1: Yeah.
0: Like, we were at this one spot right near the restroom, right?
1: Yeah.
0: And we were in the restroom. My wife and I, we came out of the restroom. We were just kind of, like, taking our time. Mm-hmm. And then we heard that, ding. And we were like, hell no. Nah.
1: Yeah.
0: You know what I'm saying?
1: Like, I thought it was going to be.
0: Is that yay?
1: Yeah.
0: And I was telling the fellas, I was like, man, if somebody had a camera on me, they would have been like, man, look at this ass big boy. Because I was scurrying back. Like, man.
1: No, well, so when that happened, my girl Myra and Aliana went to go get some food.
0: Oh, no.
1: And I'm sitting there like, no!
3: They're
1: missing the whole thing and they're taking forever.
0: Oh, no.
1: And then Kanye gets off stage and I'm sitting there like, Kanye came out. She's like, oh, no, we caught it.
0: Okay,
1: we heard
0: they
1: it.
0: Caught it like
1: we
0: from
1: came
0: the
1: out
0: aisle.
1: Yeah, and got it from the aisle.
0: Oh,
1: and I was
0: yeah.
1: like, oh, my God, thank God. Because, damn, if Aliana would have missed it, I'm like, dude, you missed like the biggest special guest of the weekend.
0: No, God, he killed that. It was a great show. I went Friday and Saturday night, man. They put on an amazing
1: They were
0: show.
1: Like trying to like either out-sexy each other, I think, bro.
3: Yeah.
1: It was
3: point,
1: literally like all right, bro. Who's gonna take it to the extreme?
0: Hey, man, and y'all went Friday
1: one
0: night,
1: of these
0: right?
1: Girls on stage.
3: Yeah, we went Friday.
0: Did y'all see the girl with the cherries?
1: Yeah.
3: Oh, yeah,
0: that was Laura Govan, bro. I hit her yesterday. I was like, "You're a cherry lady."
3: You're a cherry lady.
4: Like, that's the nickname now.
0: Like, what are you doing up there? Like, I knew her, but I didn't notice her that night. And
1: yeah.
0: If you don't know her, Google who Laura Govan is.
1: Beautiful. Oh,
0: but right. I was just like, "What the hell, Ayante?" But shout out to them, man. They did an amazing show.
1: Yeah, that was
0: Believe
1: really
0: that.
1: Dope,
0: y'all
1: dog.
0: Continue to hang with us in the neighborhood, Big Boys
5: Big
0: neighborhood.
5: Boy. This report is.
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0: 95.1 Albuquerque's Old School. Big Boys Neighborhood, Mariana and the Neighborhood, Mari to the party. What you got, my love?
1: All right, so the Giants Mom of the Year clip that went viral. Remember when we were watching her kind of like struggle with the three different plates and the baby?
0: Yeah.
1: And it was like all over social media. Well, her husband got major backlash. Obviously, we talked about that. But now she's responding and she kind of posted these screenshots of like how she was communicating with her husband.
0: Right. And she should have did a video.
1: Yeah, right.
0: Like there's a lot of text.
1: It was
0: there.
1: A lot, yeah. Yes. And so she's just, you know, communicating with him. Like, I guess she stood up to go to the restroom and she stopped by to get food. She sent him a picture of like the menu and he was like, okay, this is what I want. Whatever line is shorter. And then on there, she responded back and she's like, it's okay, I'll wait. It's not that long. And that's pretty much the whole screenshots that she gave us. But obviously with that, she was like kind of defending him and saying like, you know, he didn't really necessarily ask me to get these three trays. Like, I didn't mind waiting because, you know, I was already up here. So there was...
0: And there's a full flush out that she did too. She was talking about how she was taking the baby to get changed.
1: Mm-hmm.
0: And she grabbed everything. And it was one of those things where he offered to, you know, meet her and he offered to let her eat first.
1: Yeah.
0: But when you still watch the video, when I saw her come back and say what was going down, it still looked like he didn't stand up. He didn't do certain things.
1: Yeah.
0: But also she was just saying how the great things that he does that no one saw those things.
1: Mm-hmm.
0: And he was also grieving from a guy that he played baseball. Do you know the story?
2: Yeah. A friend of him is like a big baseball fan and then he passed. So she's like, yeah, you want to go?
0: So it was like her taking him out.
1: Right.
0: And then she said he was texting his buddies from the friend group that the buddy passed in.
1: Okay,
0: so his vibe was really off. And then to have that weight and then people call you like a scumbag and mom of the year is her and all those kind of things. So she's just kind of trying to paint a little, you know, put a little more texture to it.
1: Yeah.
2: Like, she made a whole page to like explain
0: that's what
2: she was
0: doing.
2: She
0: should have made a video. Because I saw somebody else.
2: Like screenshots. No, it's like a full-on website, the mom of the year.substack.com.
1: Wait,
2: and
1: the whole website is wild.
2: Blog and everything.
0: Yeah, man. So I
1: saw the screenshots and I was just like, I mean, I guess it just kind of shows we never know the other side of the story.
0: That's true.
1: Yeah. But also, I mean, I guess it does look kind of crazy in the video where, you know, he doesn't allow her to eat first. And, you know, of course, people in the comments
0: section.
1: She
0: said she already eaten it. He hadn't eaten.
1: Yes. And the comments are going crazy, of course. Like, people didn't see the other side, or they're just not having no compassion for the husband at all.
0: And you just don't know. You know what I'm saying? But then also the commentators on the baseball team, they're like, oh, look at him. They're the one who led us to that.
1: There is no way that they did not know that was going to be bad.
0: They tore him apart.
1: Yeah, literally.
0: Yeah, that was my introduction. I didn't know nothing.
1: Right. Yeah, so
0: the way that they narrated, I was with them.
1: Mom of the year.
0: Yeah, like, and she's still mom of the year, though.
1: Yeah.
2: I wonder what his coworkers tell or feel about him.
0: Oh, whoa,
2: imagine going back to work. Be like,
0: and then she was saying he's a hard worker and all the things that he does, and she hate that he became like, you know, just an internet guy.
2: We had a moment like that at Disneyland. My girl was coming out with all the stuff, so I took care of the bag, the diaper bag, the stroller, the baby, and I'm walking out, and a mom hit the corner and saw me, and she's like, you're such a great dad. Look at you. Just grabbing everything, getting everything done. I was like, thank you. Not knowing that she just went through hell inside that restaurant.
0: Right, and he took everything, doing everything.
2: So I look like the guy.
1: You're like the dad of the year.
2: I'm glad you're noticing.
0: Oh, this is what I do. Thank you so much for noticing. Usually people don't. That's not what I do it for.
1: Right.
0: Y'all continue to hang with us in the neighborhood, Big Boy.

0: 95.1. Big Boy Neighborhood, Jesus Sepulveda's up in here. Jesus, hang loose. What you got, my brethren?
1: There's a viral video going around with these Latinas talking about how we should leave the no sabo kids alone. And that's people that don't know how to speak Spanish. Right. Just because they're Latino, they're still Latino, and we shouldn't discourage them.
0: Oh, okay. Well, yeah, everybody got the audio up there. Yeah, did so anybody get the hold on. Hold on. Here we go. No, they put up. Here we go.
2: I hate when people make fun of, like, Mexican-Americans or Mexicans that grew up here to immigrant parents. They make fun of them for not speaking Spanish. You don't know why the those parents chose not to teach that kid Spanish. Mm-hmm. And it's not that kid's fault that their parents didn't want to teach them. And a big reason for why parents, when they moved here and immigrated here and had their children here, didn't want to teach their kids Spanish was because they wanted to protect, quote unquote, protect their kids against, like,
3: discrimination
2: and bullying. And they wanted to assimilate. And people were forced to do that. You had to assimilate. And this is true for so many different cultures, not just Mexicans, for any immigrant, right? And it's just really when you're Mexican and you grew up here and you make fun of other Mexicans who don't speak Spanish, like, you're a
1: Yeah, I guess I'm one of them because I disagree. Speak Spanish. What? Learn the Spanish. Yeah, dude, learn Spanish.
3: Yes,
1: what do you mean? Like, if you're not, hold on. You're telling me that in your house, they're not speaking Spanish? Your parents are like, oh, grab the door, please, and eat the gun. No, they're speaking Spanish.
0: Right.
1: Learn Spanish.
0: But you know what's crazy about that? Talk to your feels. Like, I got, like, and one person come to mind, but I got other people. I don't want to put anybody else on blast. Uh-huh. But, yeah, one of my friends, she was like, her mom told her, don't speak Spanish.
3: I heard that a lot.
0: Yeah, I mean, don't speak Spanish, like, because it was at a different time, too. Where, you know, it was like, you know, the same. I don't want you to be shut out. I don't want this. Yeah. Like, yeah, man. Like,
1: I mean, I grew up the same. My dad was like, English. Okay, English.
3: Oh, really?
1: You guys need English. Okay, you know, in the United States, it's better English.
3: Yeah.
1: But then when we're in Mexico, Español, mijo. Which one is it? You got to pick up Spanish. Spanish, you got to pick it up. It's like, you want to communicate with people in Mexico, you want to communicate with your aunt. It's like, it's honestly, it's not that hard.
0: And I mean, especially if it's in the house, now.
3: Yeah.
0: Like, my kids are bilingual. You know what I'm saying?
1: Right.
0: Like, my kids are extremely bilingual.
1: There you go.
0: You know what I'm saying?
3: Yeah, period.
1: I do look at someone who is Mexican, doesn't speak Spanish, I do see them as like, oh, well, you're not Mexican.
0: Really?
1: I don't know why. But I do look at it as like, oh, yeah, you're not Mexican. Yeah. I don't know why. I'm just like,
3: I'm
0: praying
3: that
0: tattoo not listening to this show.
1: Oh, really?
0: Oh, my God.
1: That's just how I see it. I've always saw it that way. It's like, it's hard to unsee that.
3: It's not. No, it's not their fault. Like, I mean, unless you're learning. I feel like if you're learning, then that's different, you know? But when you're not learning, but you want to be about the culture and when it's like convenient for you and you want to, like, that's different.
1: They're putting ketchup in their mariscos. They're not Mexican. That's all I'm saying right now.
3: As long as you're learning. As long as you're trying.
0: My wife put ketchup in her.
1: Oh, really?
4: In my cocktails?
0: Yeah, in her cocktail.
1: Yeah.
0: And some ceviche, too.
1: Yeah.
3: Now, if you're not trying, that's a different story, but.
0: But so, Jesus, you speak Spanish fluently.
1: Yeah, I speak Spanish fluently.
0: Mighty?
1: Yes.
3: Yeah, fluent.
1: I can't read it.
0: Louis?
3: My first language.
0: You can't read English.
1: Okay, yeah. No.
0: Quest? I speak Spanish fluently.
1: A huevo, a huevo.
0: Read and write. Juan?
5: Yeah, I speak Spanish.
0: I heard
3: that.
0: What's
3: that talking about? You don't have no sabos in here?
0: Right.
1: I don't think we do. Do
0: damn.
1: We?
0: Damn.
1: That's what I'm talking about, dude.
0: No, that's not what you're talking about. That just happened to be. So what now?
4: I could probably be a no sabo kid.
0: No, you speak Spanish.
1: There's certain things that there's no sabo that comes out. Yeah.
0: No, Lou.
4: Yeah, I think some of my Spanish is a little choppy.
0: Really, though?
1: Yeah.
0: And why so, you think?
4: I don't know.
0: Because your mom speaks Spanish. Your dad speaks Spanish.
4: Yeah, that's true.
0: Right.
4: Well, I mean, mostly just Spanish.
0: English is not at the household, right?
4: No,
0: when you're growing up,
1: But he's right, though, because when I go to, like, La Vallarta or something.
4: La what?
0: It's different.
1: La Vallarta? Like, my Spanish. My Spanish is...
3: Vallarta. Vallarta.
0: La Vallarta, the store of Vallarta?
1: Yeah.
0: I
1: slipped up.
0: La Vallarta.
1: I had English in my head. Okay, all right.
0: He put La on there, then. I'm like... All right, bro.
3: All right.
0: You sure you want to stand on what you said?
1: 1,000%.
0: That was Jesus. You sure you?
1: For a second, I slipped up. La Vallarta, La Vallarta. Come on, don't do that to me.
3: No, stop.
1: All right, man, whatever, dude.
0: Hey, man, is Vallarta the story? Is it La Vallarta? Am I missing a La?
4: Yeah, at least it's Vallarta.
1: La Vallarta, Vallarta.
0: Okay, I got you. Don't worry about it. Man, he started off high and ended low.
1: What do you mean?
0: Yeah,
1: I slipped up once.
0: But it's the slip up after the hard statement. It's
1: players
0: when you slipped up.
1: Players mess up too.
0: Right. All right now. Big boy neighborhood.
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1: Big boy.
0: Big boy. Mariana and the neighborhood. Mighty to the party. What you got?
2: I think SZA is going to surprise us fans with something new because there is a celebration coming up for her Control album. It's going to be her 10th year anniversary. Sheesh. And she confirmed on live.
1: Oh.
3: Control 10 year anniversary is definitely happening.
0: Bad, bad, bad, bad.
2: It's
1: that's
2: so
1: a hell of a
2: funny
1: vocal fry.
2: Because she was literally smoking a joint.
1: Oh, really? No.
2: While
1: oh, okay.
2: saying that. Yeah, it's like gotcha. Such a SZA type of video. But yeah, this was on live while she was literally just like yapping away, and she confirmed that there is something happening for her 10th year anniversary.
0: All right, not mad at it. I'm glad at
2: me
0: it.
2: Me either.
0: Superstar.
2: Right. I feel like that album, Control, was kind of like the one that like, not, I don't want to say started her career because right. like obviously like if you're a SZA fan, you know that you've been on her, but like, yeah, we found out, you know, she had that song with Travis Scott, Love Galore.

0: 2027. But yeah, that whole album dropped in 2017. Damn. And I feel like...
1: Oh, why yeah, she's definitely going to do something special for 10 years.
0: I think so. Yeah. Because even when she marked her fifth year anniversary, she surprised her fans with like the deluxe album. And I remember when she dropped Awkward, this song.

0: If people knew, they knew. If not, mm-hmm. it introduced her to a way larger audience. Absolutely. That set her up for where she is now.
1: Yeah, man. I think so. So I don't know if it'll be like maybe a tour, a control tour, mm-hmm. or maybe more music, because she has mentioned that she has so much unreleased music.
0: This is her right here. Oh, oh no. Okay.
1: No. Wow. I thought you were really calling her up.
2: Yeah.
1: Ask her. I know you got the juice.
0: I'm
1: like that.
0: I'm going to ask her right now. Is anything happening?
1: And yeah, what else?
0: I'm just putting the atmosphere. Get at us. We want to know. But she's come a long way.
1: Absolutely.
0: And I love to see SZA's growth.
1: Me too.
0: And she, you've seen her live,
1: yeah,
0: right?
1: Yeah, I've seen her live. She's amazing.
0: She does an amazing job. Great live. Job. Mm-hmm.
1: Yeah. I mean, I saw her with Kendrick at the GNX tour.
0: Okay, yeah. It was very much. Did you check it out, Jesus?
2: Yeah, that's what I was going to say. It was.
0: Who are you screaming more for, her or Kendrick? Louis said you was cutting up at the
2: Kendrick?
0: Usher and Chris Brown.
2: You were going crazy. Is it weird to see Kendrick?
0: Man.
2: I wasn't going crazy for him.
0: No,
2: yeah.
0: We got the video, bro. What are you talking about?
2: SZA was dope. I was screaming for SZA.
1: Were you?
2: Yes.
1: Uh-huh. Oh, I think you were over there like boom, ba, boom, ba, bam.
0: Yeah. Please. Y'all continue to hang with us in the neighborhood. Big boy.

0: Brother George Lopez.
1: Yeah, yeah.
0: When you came down to the neighborhood, some girl had came up to you and she asked for a picture right when you were going out the double doors. You remember that?
1: Yeah.
0: Long story short, yeah. Man, she's a sales rep and they fired her.
1: Oh, man.
0: And did you come with like an Anita or something like that?
1: Yeah, yeah. Annette.
0: Okay. Annette. Okay. She got in touch with management and she was like, she disrespected George Lopez.
1: No.
0: I can. She was saying she could tell you were irritated and how unprofessional the building was how professional I was. And so they let her. Yeah.
1: Oh, my God.
0: And they was like, George, like, man, that.
1: No. You know what? How do you get that? How do I get that girl's job back?
0: It was finalized.
1: No.
0: The lady, is she new with?
1: She's new. Oh. She don't speak for me. Nobody speaks for me.
0: Well, she did.
1: Well, she's going to get it handled right now when we hang up.
0: I'm going to try to get Jason on quick.
2: Yes, sir.
0: Hey, I got George Lopez on.
2: Hey, George.
1: Hey, I had zero idea that this happened until right now when Big said, call me.
2: Dude, Big and I were talking about it. We're like, this is not how George treats people. Like,
1: I don't want this person to lose their job over some bullshit, man. That's not real.
0: Maybe you can call our HR guy. Is this the number you sent to me, Jason? Hey, yeah, George, you got a pen?
1: Yeah.
0: 818?
1: Uh-huh. 2? Uh-huh.
0: And
1: his name?
0: Oh, his name is Luther Lufay.
1: Get the fuck out of here. Oh, man. You got me, man. Holy shit. Oh, I'm going to send you the picture of me just writing the L in Luther Lufay.
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20: 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Owning the infrastructure. Owning a piece of the future.
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0: 95.1. And do continue to hang with us in the neighborhood. Louis G, what you got?
1: Ray J was streaming with this girl, and she had to use a restroom for something.
0: Mm-hmm.
1: But they forgot that. She was still mic'd up.
0: Oh.
1: So I want you to hear this restroom sound, and you let me know what you think it is, what she's doing.
0: Okay. I'll come back to it. It must be controversial. Y'all continue to hang with us in the neighborhood. Big Boy Neighborhood.

0: 95.1.
1: Big Boy Neighborhood.
0: We got Luigi up in here. What up, Lou Dawg?
2: Yeah, so Ray J was streaming live with his girlfriend, Sheila, and she asked for a moment so she can go use a restroom, and she forgot her mic was still hot.
0: Man.
2: To the point where someone told Ray J, like, yo, her mic's still hot. So he was like, Sheila, your mic's on. Listen to and tell me what you think she was doing in the restroom.
3: Okay, I just need a pee.
4: All right. What is it? Deadline or meet this certain whatever. I forgot. I know. Sheila, stop doing drugs in the bathroom. Your mic is on.
0: I think she was just blowing her
1: nose.
0: It didn't
1: like
0: sound like she was taking. People say she was taking a rip of cocaine or something.
1: Yeah, that's what they're saying.
5: Crazy,
0: man. Yeah. It could be whatever lens you look through. If you want to look through the negative lens, then she was in there snorting some coke.
2: I honestly thought it was a quick, obviously grabbed a little napkin and did her nose too.
0: I don't think it was a coke. That doesn't get the clicks.
2: No,
0: you know what I'm saying. The saying that she was in there doing cocaine,
2: and it doesn't help when Ray J also says, "Hey, stop doing drugs in there."
5: Yeah, that's true. Yeah.
0: Hey, man, but I'm telling you, man, if you do any kind of work where they mic you up like that, you got to be careful.
2: Oh yeah,
0: because even in here, man, our mics are always on.
5: Yeah,
0: our mics are always on. Even when they're off, somebody else could just hit a button and you can hear everything.
2: Yeah. I was like an audio. I assisted for like this audio guy. It was like Comic Con. They were doing this interview. We're following this guy who was doing interviews, and I remember me like having the headphones on and like listening to his mic and audio. And at one point, he went to the restroom, and I was still listening. Like into the toilet flush, and I was like, "Oh no, dog,
0: what I do is if I remember, I would disconnect my mic. Or I just tell people to. I cover it up, and I'm like, "Hey, yo, I'm mic.
2: Yeah.
5: Oh my god.
0: And you know, we say crazy stuff too.
2: Yeah.
0: Hey, Ron, weren't you just listening to something? It was some kind of feed, and you say you could hear everything that they were saying. And I remember I told you guys. I said, "Man, remember?
1: Yeah, you were doing it just in New York recently. With Dennis.
6: Oh yeah, no, it was just during the iHeart broadcast. Oh, it was during the iHeart Festival broadcast.
0: Okay, yeah. So you can hear everything.
6: Yeah, you can hear everything.
0: Yeah, man.
1: I was when I was doing a commercial, I was making fun of the product when I would go to little breaks, and I was trashing it, and then they pulled me to the side, and they're like, "You're mic'd, and they're listening to you. They are here, and they're the project manager's here, and they're listening to everything." I was like, "Oh."

0: Albuquerque's old school hot 95.1. Big Boy Neighborhood. All righty, now, what's the craziest thing you caught someone doing when they thought nobody was watching or listening? Or it could be you.
1: Right.
0: Hit us
1: right
0: up. Gonna bring Corey into the neighborhood and see what's going down with Corey. Corey, hello.
2: Hello.
0: Hello there, Corey. Corey, what's the craziest thing you caught someone doing when they thought you weren't watching or maybe listening?
2: Okay, so this is me. I got caught doing something. This was like early COVID days when everybody was doing DoorDash. And I'm so bad for this, but sometimes some people will order stuff from McDonald's or somewhere where they have fries. And no lie, I would steal some of the fries. And one day I'm stealing the fries and I'm thinking like I'm just stealing one fry. Okay. And I go and I'm waiting for them. I'm waiting in my car. I'm getting ready to go upstairs to their house, thinking that they're in the house. I turn and they're standing outside my window, catching me red handed, stealing their fries.
0: Yeah. Oh my God.
2: I'm so bad.
0: Oh man. What, you know what? What can you say?
1: Yeah.
0: At that moment.
2: I'm so sorry. You know, they were so mad. They were like, I'm calling DoorDash. Just know that was my last DoorDash.
0: Oh, yeah. And then this is during COVID. We all like germaphobes. Yeah. And you're the reason why now they got all those stickers and staples on the bag.
2: Oh, my God.
0: Hey, man, let me tell you, on the real, man, there is no way in the world before they start selling up them bags that if I was a DoorDasher or whatever, there's no way in the world I wouldn't taste some of your food. What are you talking about?
1: Especially with it just chilling there.
0: Yeah.
1: The passenger side. Like,
2: you know they fresh.
0: Oh, yeah, man.
3: Make sure there's no poison in them. Right.
4: I would definitely take a little piece of sushi, not just one.
0: Yeah. Really though, I wouldn't do that, but a fry here and there.
1: Yeah. You're alone on that one, brother.
0: Yeah, man.
3: You can hide the fries.
0: And so you said they were at the window.
3: Crazy.
2: Yes, I guess they were coming out and they just saw me. And I'm like, I'm just going to take one little fry. I'm so hungry. I've been working all day. And here they are at the window and I'm caught red-handed.
0: Jesus Christ. Let alone you're already at McDonald's, didn't order nothing for yourself. She was like, I was so hungry, but I'm not going to order anything.
5: Oh my God.
0: Yeah, but I done seen it all, man. One of my partners, he was bad at it. Take a sip. Oh, he was bad. He was bad at it, man. He was bad at it. But anyway, hit us up. What's the craziest thing you caught someone doing when they thought no one was looking? Or maybe it happened with you.
1: Yeah.
0: Looking or listening. Hit us up.

0: Hot 95.1 Albuquerque's old school. Big boy Big neighborhood. Boy. Yep. What's the craziest thing you caught someone doing when they thought nobody was watching? Either happened to you as well. We'll take yours. Mm-hmm. There's going to bring, Anonymous into the neighborhood to see what's going down with Anonymous up in here. Anonymous, hello.
1: Hello.
0: Hello there, Anonymous. What's the craziest thing that you caught someone doing, or maybe someone caught you doing that you thought no one was watching?
1: Yeah, it was me. So okay. That's why I'm anonymous.
0: Come on, Anonymous. What happened?
1: Back in 2020, you know, pandemic started. I felt I was tech savvy. I worked for a tech company. And that's when we kind of was doing everything via Zoom.
0: Mm-hmm.
1: Apparently, I have this one coworker. There's only two black people at our whole job, me and her. And her voice is just really annoying. So we were having our meeting. I thought I was on mute. My boyfriend was there and she was speaking. And I was like, listen to her. I was like, she is so black and black, and she's talking white as hell. I was like, she annoyed the hell out of me. I was like, oh my God. I was like, why is she doing that? I was like, there's no reason to talk like that. Like, even the white people don't talk like that. I was like, it's weird.
0: Oh my.
1: And then my friends were like, you're not on mute. And I just was, then when I looked at my, I was like, oh, I'm not on mute.
0: Oh, man. Hey, man, I think all of us had that kind of moment.
2: Yeah.
0: I remember one time we do a nightly conference call, Anonymous. And I remember one time, dude, I looked and my camera was on. And I turned it off quick, but I was on the toilet. But it was shooting like the ceiling or something. Oh, man. Can you imagine if I would have got up or something? Y'all would have been like, big. Man, Jesus and Mariana, you said you had one as well.
2: Oh, my God. Well, okay. I'll go with mine. All right. I was with my sister's house.
0: And Red, I'm going to come to you as well. Just we got a lot of them.
2: Yeah, dude, I was playing with my sister's kids, you know, running around the front yard. And then suddenly when you're playing with them, you know, I just had the meanest wedgie. And I just had it. I picked it out. Like, no, I was just like, picked out my wedgie. Yeah. And then smell check. That's a little smell check.
0: Just like, you
2: know, but it's on the ring camera.
0: No.
2: I'm on the ring camera. And now at the carne asada, they're showing every uncle, every cousin. They're like, hey, is this? And my dad is like, yeah. And look at this. Digging for treasures. This guy. Like,
0: and you said that just recently happened?
2: Yeah. So I'm just like, dude, I'm telling my sister now to send me the video.
0: I got to tell y'all, the ring camera's another thing. Be very careful.
3: Very careful.
0: Be careful about the on the porch conversation
4: they're
0: that you're having. Teslas, when you walk by, Teslas are recording.
2: Exactly.
0: Just be very careful, man.
4: Yeah, always watching.
0: Try to be. You can't always, but try to be, especially when you're digging in your ass.
2: Hey!
0: All right, now, what's the craziest thing you caught someone, or maybe they caught you doing, or saying?
2: It was clean,
0: hit us up, Big Boy Neighborhood.
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1: Big boy neighborhood.
2: All right, now, we're going to Vanessa now? All right, let's bring Vanessa into the neighborhood to see what's going down with Vanessa up in here. Vanessa, hello.
3: Hello.
2: Hello there, Vanessa. Vanessa, what's the craziest thing you or someone got caught doing, saying, or when no one was watching?
3: Okay, I was driving in traffic, and the person next to me was just digging in their nose like crazy and eating them right after.
2: Oh,
3: and nobody, he thought nobody was watching, but... yeah, I seen it all.
2: Vanessa, I don't know why it seemed like God gave me that to where I turn my head and I see that.
1: I see the rock.
2: Yeah, and I'm just like, oh, my God. Yeah. And I've seen the eaters. I've seen it all, man.
1: Yeah.
3: I remember. No, yeah, it's crazy when they're grown.
2: Man, let me tell you, I've been, like, when we were on tour a lot, I would see people, because you're on the road, in the open road somewhere. Uh-huh. Mm-hmm. Man, you'll see people doing a lot in cars.
4: Yeah. Uh-huh. Like some crazy.
2: Oh, my gosh, man. Everything that you think of, you will see. All right, let's bring Red into the neighborhood. Thank you, Vanessa. Let's bring Red into the neighborhood and see what's going down with Red. That's what he said. Red, hello.
5: Hello.
2: Hello there, Red. Are we doing well? Red, what's the craziest thing you caught someone doing? Or maybe they caught you doing or watching when you thought no one was watching you?
5: Okay, so me and my relative was on the phone. Well, all three of us was on the phone, and we were talking, and so we thought my cousin hung up. And so we start talking about her husband.
2: Oh, my God.
5: And his clothes and the way he eats. And he's one of those that use big words, but... don't know how to pronounce them, and we ate a lot of scrimps.
2: Oh,
5: we just started talking about him, and she heard us. She didn't hang up.
2: How did you know she heard you? Did she say something?
5: We found out because she told her mom, my cousin's mom. She told her that what we were saying verbatim.
2: Oh,
5: and she didn't talk to us for like a year over that.
2: But so let me tell you what's even worse about that. For one, it wasn't like y'all had a cutoff.
4: Right.
1: Yeah.
2: If she heard it, she listened to everything.
4: Yeah.
2: Damn. Mariana, you said you had one?
4: Yeah, I had one. Kind of embarrassing. Yeah.
2: We'll share it with us.
4: Okay, so I had met this guy and I was in line to get coffee and he was behind me. He was like talking to me and I was about to give him my Instagram when I opened my phone. You know how like it sends notification, like if you have your bank tied to your phone, it'll send you notifications. Well, this was like a decline notification that it had sent me from. And I know that he saw because he looked up right away. Like we both were looking at the phone down. And when he saw, he just looked up like he was looking at the like dead at the ceiling. Like,
2: amen.
4: And it was so embarrassing. I was like, damn, he's not going to want to talk to me.
2: Right.
4: He still got my Instagram.
2: Can you buy this coffee? Sorry about that.
4: Actually.
1: I got your coffee.
2: You're like, man, this is one of my accounts.
4: I'm like, what's going on with that?
2: That's what you got to tell him. I got all this fraud protection.
4: Right,
2: so. All this fraud protection and anything. They must not know I'm here at Starbucks.
1: The way my bank account is.
2: The way my bank account is set up. You continue to hang with us in the neighborhood. Big Boys
1: Big
2: Neighborhood.
1: Boy.

0: call is being connected with an alarm monitoring representative.
1: Okay, what can I do for you?
2: This is Luther Lufay. I'm having a problem with my alarm right now. I'm outside my residence.
1: Uh-huh.
2: I'm trying to get inside my house right now, and I know once I get inside the door that the alarm is going to go off, and I need to make sure that I can get in my my house.
1: What you have to do is disconnect the alarm system.
2: Can you hold on for a second, please?
1: Absolutely.
2: All right,
1: ahead.
2: I'm going to go inside. I'm going to get inside the house right now. I'm going to get in here. Hold on. All righty.
1: What do you have to do to get in this house?
2: I just got in the front door. Hold on. Okay, hurry up. Okay, is there a way that I can shut this down?
1: Wait, I'm going to tell you how to do it.
2: Okay.
1: Spell your last name.
2: My last name is Lufay. L-U-F-F. Get the TV. E-I-G-H. Is there anything as far as on your monitor right now that says that they're sending the police out?
1: I don't even see your account. That's what I'm looking for.
2: Oh, okay. Hold on. Hey, man, if you will pull up just a little bit, man, we could get this in there. Do you know where probably the horn is at so I can just, because it sounds like it's louder outside.
1: Probably in the attic.
2: Okay, so I should probably crawl up into the attic. And is that a way to cut this off so I can have more time doing this?
1: You could go up in the attic and cut it off.
2: And they're not sending the police or anything right now? All right, we got 2 minutes max. Roll them up. Get everything. Come on now. Have him help you carry the TV set. I'm on the phone right now. I'm trying to get this shut off so we got more time. All righty, I'm back.
1: Why are you carrying a TV?
2: Yeah, how do I turn this off?
1: You have to put the code in to turn it off.
2: Okay.
1: What was your passcode number?
2: Bojangles. Okay, let me try another one right here. That's not it. All right, you said his neighbor's looking over here right now?
1: I don't really think I can help you anymore, sir.
2: Get the TV set, man!
1: They're going to send the police because they're getting the alarm right now.
2: She said they're getting the alarm right now, brothers. So round up the posse. Come on, man! And go in there and get that little white woman that's tied up back there. Hello?
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0: Milwaukee's old school Hot 95.1. And do continue to hang with us in the neighborhood. Mariana in the neighborhood. Mari to the party. What you got coming up?
1: Instagram has a new feature.
2: Oh, Lord,
1: Instagram got you a bit.
0: Yeah,
1: but it honestly has a new feature if you want to soft launch.
0: Yeah.
1: And soft launching is a whole another new thing.
0: Okay,
1: like showing
0: back.
1: Off your relationship.
0: Okay, I'll come back to it. I don't know what the hell a soft launch is. So
1: right.
0: I'll learn that too. Y'all continue to hang with us in the neighborhood.

0: 95.1 Albuquerque's Old School. Big Boy Big Neighborhood, boy. Mariana in the neighborhood, Mari to the party. What you got?
1: So Instagram has a new feature.
0: Oh, no, I'm tired of it.
1: I know, sorry. Right? All these new updates.
0: Oh, my gosh,
1: you
0: got to
1: keep
0: man.
1: Up with. But this one allows you to, like, soft launch. So, like, if you don't want people to know, like, about your relationship or who you're dating, you know how sometimes people will post, like, an emoji over the person?
0: Right.
1: Because they're like, oh, I don't want people to see who I'm dating. So they'll post, like, an emoji over the person. Now,
0: soft launch?
1: Yes, that's like soft launching. It's like when you're hinting

0: Albuquerque's old school hot 95.1. Big boy's big neighborhood. Boy. Speaking of me and you, love.
1: Yeah.
2: Yeah. Me and Atlanta. No, for real.
0: Usher, man, that was Chris Brown, man.
2: That was a great concert, dude. And then my first time seeing Usher, so I was just like hearing the hits like that. And I mean, I know you guys don't see it, and I know when you look at it, but I used to be an R&B king back in high school. I used to play Usher, and I used to be a little player from the Himalaya.
0: Go ahead.
2: You know what I'm saying?
0: Not
2: I used to come
0: pictures.
2: In with the, and a little face and all that. So I would always like request songs to girls. And so when I heard some of the songs that I would like send to girls and be like, yo, I dedicate ones to you. So he was singing it, and I got excited. When it came to the bad girl, I was like, oh man, this is like. That's right. It ain't.

0: Amen.
1: Yeah.
0: Usher mic was on too,
1: yes,
0: bro.
1: It was.
0: Their mics was on night.
1: I enjoyed it very well, and just like even the surprises with Kanye coming out.
0: Oh my gosh, man.
1: Literally me trying to get her attention. Damn. But also, like, you know, like my favorite song, New Flame, when
0: you
1: both of
0: you
1: together,
0: were waiting for this.
1: I was waiting for this. It was the last song, but it was so good. It was worth it. Come on, man. Yes, man. That was the song,
0: hey, man,
1: right there.
0: I thought that they did an amazing job. I got something here that says Jesus yelling
1: for
0: Usher.
1: What I found out, when you're recording, hold on, when you're recording in concerts, everything is so loud, I didn't realize that they're still capturing your voice. Like your camera, when you're recording. When I saw this video, I didn't know I was getting captured.
0: Let me hear it, man. That's not you, right?
1: That's me, because I was excited. I was excited. It was a good moment. I was, you know.
2: Yeah. I was like, why are you sweating, my man?
0: Hey, man.
2: Why are you sweating?
0: And you turned in this audio?
1: Has anybody had
0: that
1: moment?
0: Did you say zaddies?
1: No, I didn't say that. I didn't say that.
0: Hey, man, but you turned in this audio like you asked us to play that, or did Louis recorded this?
1: No, man, I'm pretty sure everybody has felt this when they went to a concert and they got captured of, like, you know. It was a great
0: I'm sure a lot of the ladies felt that same way.
1: Oh, you're come groupie, on. Yeah. Louie, you know you're excited too.
0: Man.
3: What are you doing?
0: You said Louie was excited too.
1: He was excited too. No. Yes, I see you.
4: He was hiding it.
1: He was doing the splits too, man. I saw him. I was like,
0: hey, wait, he was doing the splits too, as in also?
1: No, I mean,
4: wait,
1: it was
4: both
1: people.
4: Of you guys?
1: Yeah, whatever, dude. It was a great concert.
0: All righty now. Big boy's neighborhood.

0: Big Boy's Big Neighborhood. Boy. Louis G is up in here. What up, Lou Dog?
1: Another reason I hate Drake, dog.
2: What?
0: Really?
2: Why?
3: Yeah, he got so close to Carol G, bro.
2: Carol G
3: dancing on Drake. What the hell? So for at her Houston show, she brought out Drake as a special guest, and everybody went crazy, man. There was one clip of this girl, like, I don't know if she was, like, in heaven at the, like, very top 500 section or something, because you could see, like, the wall behind her, but the way the crowd sounded was nuts.
0: Oh, man. Do you have any of that?
3: I don't know if it's
0: part. Oh, man, but this is her dancing with Drake.
1: The crowd was going absolutely crazy, bro.
2: Oh my God.
3: He came out, he did one dance. He did a Janis F up.
0: Mm-hmm.

0: gives the video no justice. It gives no justice what it looked like.
1: No.
0: Yeah, man. That was ridiculous.
1: They look good.
0: Yeah.
2: You said they look
1: good. Yeah, they look good. I'm not gonna lie. Cause you know, Drake is a cutie. Drake is a cutie.
0: They look good together,
1: whatever.
0: You saying?
1: Yeah, they look
0: there
1: cute.
0: You go. Matchmaker.
1: I don't know if together though. I feel like, you know, she's in her bag right now. She's you know, no distractions. No, right. You know.
2: I wonder how that connection happened. Like, it's kind of random.
1: Well, he's on the album.
2: Oh, so yeah, you're right.
1: Song
2: he
1: together.
2: Had that one song. Yeah. I was like, damn, for a big act like that, it just pulled up. I guess it's Carol.
0: Two big acts.
2: She's a superstar. Yeah. I don't think people know how big Carol G is, dog. Like, and I've been knowing this for a long time.
1: Yeah.
2: Like, she is like Bad Bunny status, bro.
1: Pretty much. Massive.
0: To me. Let me tell you, the shows that I went to at SoFi, and plus, you know, watching the documentary and everything, but just seeing her live at SoFi, I was like, this lady is a beast.
1: Yeah.
0: And she's totally in charge of what she does. You know what I'm saying? Oh my God, her performance is through the roof.
1: The outfits.
0: But you know, you were talking about Lou Howe. How does that happen? But Drake coming out right there.
2: Yeah.
0: I think that I was more surprised with Ye coming out with Chris Brown.
2: And Usher. Yeah.
0: Just, I thought I was more surprised. Like, how did that happen?
2: Even when
0: I know things happen, but.
2: Yeah, when the piano hit, I was like, oh, okay, maybe Chris Brown's. Yeah, maybe Chris Brown's going to do like some type of melody because, you know, he does like remixes of melodies. And I was like, he's not going to come out. And then when he came out, I was like, what the hell? Yeah.
0: So what we felt that night when Ye came out.
2: Yeah, that's probably
0: with Chris Brown. That got to be crazy what that felt like. Just going to a Karol G concert and not expecting, because she already going to carry the show.
1: She don't
0: need nobody to come out.
1: Yeah.
0: And then you get one of the biggest artists, not in the genre, but one of the biggest artists, period, with Drake coming out. Yeah, they won that night.
1: So dope.
0: I ain't mad at you. Do continue to hang out with us in the neighborhood. Big Boys Neighborhood.
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1: Big Boys Neighborhood. Mightyana in the house. Mighty to the potty. Survey says.
2: Survey says.
1: Survey says what, Mighty?
3: That there's a study from Zelle that reveals 52% of Gen Zers have either ghosted, blocked, or unfollowed someone to avoid paying them back or splitting the date's bill.
1: Oh.
3: That's an actual thing.
0: Damn.
3: Yeah, so like even if you already saw the person, like you'll block them later or whatever, like oh, I'll pay you back. Well, not anymore because they're going to be blocked.
1: And Zelle came with this?
3: Yes, this
1: what
3: is like
1: hell,
3: an actual,
1: Zelle?
3: Right.
1: But you know what happens too? It's a lot of times when people are like, man, just put it all on one bill. And
3: right.
1: Yeah, then that person will be like, oh, I'll send it to you.
3: Right. And that's like, okay, with friends, if it happens, it's like, okay, with friends. But if you're dating someone and they tell you that they're going to pay you back and then they ghost you,
1: right.
3: that's kind of wild.
0: Yeah. Genius.
1: Yeah.
3: Really?
1: Those are early on dates, though. Early on dates. Like,
3: right.
1: I couldn't do that with my wife now.
0: No.
1: You know what I'm saying?
3: No,
1: that look goofy.
3: No. Like, blocked, unfollowed.
1: Like, baby, did you block me? Yeah.
3: I'm not paying you back.
1: You saw that?
3: Right.
0: You saw that? Yeah.
3: But I think, like...
0: I would have done something like that. I'm not going to lie.
3: Really?
1: Yeah. I can see you doing
3: that. Because I feel like
0: I haven't, but I would have if I would have known that was enough.
1: Like, you know you would.
0: Yeah. For sure I would have. Yeah. In the past, I was a different person.
3: Just like blocked someone?
0: I was a different person. Yeah, I walked out on like the bar and be like, oh, I'll be back.
1: You've done that?
0: I just saw someone and then I'll just leave.
1: You've done that?
0: I've done it when I was, it was hard times. And my boys, and they invited me out. So it's like, hey, why? That's what you get.
3: Right.
0: If you know how I am, that's what you get.
1: Right, yeah.
0: That's what you get.
1: That's always good.
0: I said, I don't want to come out. Come out, fool. It's going to be dope, dog. And I come out and they buy me drinks and then they're like, hey, we're going to split. I was like, oh, I just saw somebody. I'm gone.
1: Really?
0: Bye.
1: That's what friends are for, huh?
3: Yeah, right.
1: That's the homie.
0: Yeah.
1: That's the homie right there.
0: And I get angry voicemails and stuff like that, but it don't matter.
3: But do you think, like, if you go on a date with someone like, and they ask you, they're the ones that pay, right? Like, if somebody invites you? Or is it the other way?
1: I would think unwritten rule. Like, yeah, if somebody invite you out to dinner or go somewhere, I think, yeah.
3: Yeah.
1: If you're dating, like, hey, well, you know, let's go to such and such, I would think so.
3: Yeah. Don't look at me.
1: Oh, wait, no. Don't look at Jesus because he's rolling his eyes.
0: No. I done that with a girl that was all about, like, women empowerment. This now. I was like, all right, then let's split the bill. Split the bill. I didn't want to hear that.
3: What that means.
0: I didn't want to hear that, though. I didn't want to hear, like, I don't need a man. Well, then this man is not going to pay for the bill. She just kept talking about she doesn't need a man. That if I want a man, I don't need a man. Don't get it twisted. And I was like, all right, then this man is not going to pay for the bill.
3: Yeah.
1: Right. Wow, you showed her.
0: Yeah, thank you.
3: Wow.
0: Yeah, I got
4: the man. Damn it.
1: Damn you.
0: Yeah.
1: And I ordered the shrimp and the steak.
3: On me.
1: Yeah, this guy.
0: Yeah.
1: Hey, man, you were a mess early on, huh?
0: I was. I had a lot of therapy helped me, and you know, but...
3: Yeah.
0: I feel like I'm better.
3: You think
0: right?
3: so?
4: Yeah, right?
3: From the stories.
1: Exactly.
0: I'm better.
3: And we see the growth.
1: Nice.
4: We see the growth.
0: I can see a light, yeah.
1: All right. Well,
0: sure.
1: Like we say, light at the end of the tunnel, maybe a train.
3: Yeah.
1: There you go. See, I can see the light. Be careful with that. All righty now. Big Boy Neighborhood.

0: Brother George Lopez.
1: Yeah, yeah.
0: When you came down to the neighborhood, some girl had came up to you and she asked for a picture right when you were going out the double doors. You remember that?
1: Yeah.
0: Long story short, yeah. Man, she's a sales rep and they fired her.
1: Oh, man.
0: And did you come with like an Anita or something like that?
1: Yeah, yeah. Annette.
0: Okay. Annette. Okay. She got in touch with management and she was like, she disrespected George Lopez.
1: No.
0: I can. She was saying she could tell you were irritated and how unprofessional the building was and how professional I was. And yeah, so they let her. Yeah.
1: Oh, my God.
0: And they was like, George, like, man, that.
1: No. You know what? How do you get that? How do I get that girl's job back?
0: It was finalized, because.
1: No.
0: Yeah.
1: No.
0: The lady, is she new with?
1: She's new. Oh. She don't speak for me. Nobody speaks for me.
0: Well, she did.
1: Well, she's going to get it handled right now when we hang up.
0: I'm going to try to get Jason on quick.
2: Yes, sir.
0: Hey, I got George Lopez on.
2: Hey, George.
1: Hey, I had zero idea that this happened until right now when Big said, call me.
2: Dude, Big and I were talking about it. We're like, this is not how George treats people. Like,
1: I don't want this person to lose their job over some bullshit, man. That's not real.
0: Maybe you can call our HR guy. Is this the number you sent to me, Jason? Hey, yeah, George, you got a pen?
1: Yeah.
0: 818?
1: Uh-huh. 2? Uh-huh.
0: 29?
1: Uh-huh.
0: And
1: his name?
0: Oh, his name is Luther Lufay.
1: Get the f*** out of here. Oh, man. You f*** got me, man. Holy s***, man. Oh. I'm going to send you the picture of me just writing the L in Luther Lufay.
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0: Albuquerque's old school hot 95.1. And do continue to hang with us in the neighborhood. Hey, some support, what you got?
1: Stanford University, it's AI gone wrong with them. They tried to take a picture, and they thought that the students weren't diverse enough, so AI changed their race.
0: Oh,
1: It's the worst. The wildest thing.
0: We'll come back. We'll speak on it. I don't know it.
1: Yeah.
0: I definitely want to hear it. Y'all can

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2: Big Boy's Neighborhood, once again, Louis G is up in here. What up, Lou Dawg?
3: Oh, my gosh. People are going in on Nicki Minaj, bro. She did an interview with Fox News, and she's just trying to encourage people to vote. I get it. But, man, you're so Maganelli.
4: You know how much you want a say in what happens and realize that the only way to have that is by voting. Not just voting for the president, but just voting and, you know, all of the local elections, right? And it's going to be on November 3rd, right?
5: November 3rd.
4: On November 3rd. I might do something around that time. But I want you guys to do your research, see who's, see what candidates are in your area, you know, and just give it a couple, you know, a few minutes or an hour. Research them and then make a decision. You guys are so blessed to be able to vote. And you have to, more than ever now, you have to take advantage of that ability that you guys have to be able to vote. Please. And vote red. Nah.
5: Amen. I feel like we could end it there. I do have one more question. Great sales pitch to the voters of America.
1: She sounds so ignorant.
5: I love it.
6: Yes. It's so weird.
1: Hey, dude, they were saying that she can't vote.
6: She can't vote. She
1: and then they said her man can't vote.
5: Right.
1: But I mean, that's what you do. If you can't, you use your voice to get other people that can.
5: Right.
1: It's like, man, how do we lose her?
5: Right. Yeah, how do
1: and
5: we
1: I don't even mean
5: her?
1: Just lost her, like, to, you know, to Trump or whatever. Dude, how do we just lose her?
5: Yeah.
1: Nicki Minaj?
5: I don't know.
1: Dude, even when you see her, she got that Charlie Kirk wife. What's her name?
5: Oh, Erica Kirk.
1: She got that stare, bro.
5: Oh, yeah.
1: Did you see the Nicki Minaj stare?
5: Yeah, it's the eyes.
1: Man.
6: Oh, my gosh. Yeah, I don't get it, dog. I wonder if she's going to really, really push for Trump once he starts.
1: Oh, what do you mean?
5: Yeah,
6: what's she going to do, a concert or something?
5: As a retired Barbie Hurd. I was really a Barb. I really cut my bangs like her. I really did blush like her in high school. Like,
1: same.
5: Really? We were twins.
1: That wasn't in high school, but same.
7: I think it's the Cardi B effect, man. It affected her so much. She was I'm just going to switch up to the other side.
5: Yeah. Like, right message, wrong messenger.
7: For real.
1: I wonder if she did a show because she sell out somewhere.
7: I think so.
5: I don't think so.
7: I think so, dude.
5: She's lost so many. But
1: like, Mariana wouldn't be there.
5: Yeah, definitely not.
8: Yeah, I would definitely not be there.
1: Yeah,
8: imagine just being in the building with everybody that's like-minded,
5: man.
8: Get out of here,
1: that's
8: bro.
1: Crazy, man. But yeah.
5: Definitely do your research.
1: I love when they say do your research.
5: Yeah,
1: I researched it.
5: Like, girl.
1: Yeah,
5: do you do research?
1: But I love that we know that, you know, midterms are coming, and she like, yeah, you know, give it an hour.
5: Yeah.
8: Really?
5: What do you know about voting?
1: 20 minutes, an hour, you know, make a decision. And I'm a
7: read the Aries.
9: Starships are meant to fly.
1: Yeah, man. I'm Bruce Willis. All righty now.
8: You convinced me, brother.
1: Yeah. We continue to hang out with us in the neighborhood. Hey, Big Boy's Neighborhood.

0: 95.1. Big Boys Neighborhood. All right, we're going to go ahead and get out of here. I want to thank you for hanging out with us in the neighborhood. Shout out once again, Usher and Chris Brown, man. An amazing tour. R&B tour. They did kill that, man. So they've been taking that all around the country. So pretty sure a lot of people had to take witness to it.
1: Do you think we'll ever see something like another tour like that where two mega stars, like in their own genre, team up?
0: I think so, man. Let me tell you. Let me tell you what I tripped off of, man. That a lot of I didn't know when I went to go see Akon and Neo. Yeah. I had no idea how dope and amazing that concert was going to be.
2: Yeah,
0: man. So I think you're going to start seeing these kind of like super shows.
2: Right.
0: You know, with people coming together. Like the co-headliner thing.
1: Yeah, like if I could see like a Flo Rida and Pitbull show together.
0: Right.
3: Wow. That's a good
0: Yeah, man.
1: That would be dope.
0: That's Pitbull does an amazing show.
1: Yeah, he kills it, bro.
0: And Flo Rida, he know exactly what to do. Like Flo Rida do shows all around the world.
3: Mm-hmm. Yeah, will we ever see a Drake and Kendrick, though?
0: Right. But imagine going to drop that on the floor, you put that in your pocket.
1: I wish you luck.
0: That little booger that you pulled out.
3: Floor.
0: You get one of them things where you know how you take your index finger and your thumb and go in your nose. You know what I mean? I was like, man, make sure you throw that over there. Even our producer Juan backed up.
3: Yeah.
0: And that's why we got into what's the craziest thing you got caught doing when you thought that nobody was watching.
1: How old are you, bro? It's like, and it's green, too. Where's green booger still?
3: And I grabbed it and I didn't know something was stuck in it. I'm like, oh, then I'm going to flick it. What do I want me to do? Eat it?
0: You used to?
3: No.
1: You used to?
3: No, man.
0: The people at the red light do.
3: Oh, come on, girl.
1: I've been next to you before.
3: Yeah, for real.
1: See, picking your nose and eating your boogers.
3: Yeah, man. Oh, come on.
0: Oh, now you want to be different for radio, huh?
2: All of a sudden. Be yourself.
0: Man, we accept you as you are. We may laugh about it, but we still accept you. But thank you guys for hanging out with us. Enjoy the rest of your day. We're a Big Boys Neighborhood, and we are gone.
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0: 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Albuquerque's Old School, Hot 95.1.
1: Oh, how far the VMAs have fallen from grace. It's Ashley Tui's on air. Thanks so much for tapping in with us. And yes, the VMAs were once a huge moment. Like, at my school, you had to find, if you didn't have cable, you had to go find somebody's house to watch MTV. That's number one. You would have a sleepover. Like, we really did, like, VMA watch parties as teenagers. Then, on top of that, everyone in the world would be talking about it at school. We didn't have social media. So, like, that's all we would be talking about at school for, like, the next week. Whatever year that Britney Spears did Slay for You was, like, ridiculous, okay, on the playground. Stay tuned. We'll get into TLC. The weekend's up next.
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Albuquerque's old school, Hot 95.1, it's Ashley. Boo at the Zoo is Saturday, October 24th at the ABQ Biopark Zoo. 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
1: Also huge moments from the VMAs, since we're talking about it still, because it's such a huge conversation online. After the VMAs aired this past Sunday, a lot of people, especially millennials and older, we're like, what happened? The VMAs used to be the biggest night in the music industry, like for everybody across the board. Now it's like they don't even show like hip hop or R&B at all. Half the people there that are on the red carpet are like influencers and they're not real celebrities. I don't know who they are. It's a whole lot. I think we just need to do better and bring pop culture as a medium back, you know? Say too, we got Dr. Dre and Shaggy up next.
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1: 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Even as a guy, Kim and 50 up next.

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1: Favorite most iconic moment from the VMAs, that's your two E's. Now, one was Little Kim's outfit that one year with the, you know, the yitty hanging out. But also, speaking of Chris Brown, when he performed and then brought out Rihanna, when I guess before they announced they were dating. Another favorite is Lady Marmalade being done live. I used to watch the VMAs every single year. Another favorite, NSYNC bringing out Michael Jackson as the King of Pop when they performed Pop. There are just so many huge cultural moments in the VMAs. We've just fallen so far. Who is producing that show anymore? I got Eminem up next, the tag team on the way.
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0: 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That's like the easiest way. 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That's the way to do it. I got Chris up next and Tupac on the way.
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0: have won Albuquerque's Old School. So now the R&B tour has been going on since this summer for some months now. And even though they've had their viral moments, a lot of people are just, you know, I guess it's a little too much. I guess two big R&B stars together on one stage is too much. It's getting a little played out. And plus, they both went on tour recently in the years before. So it's like you're just kind of seeing the same acts, the same dances, same routines. I don't know. I guess I didn't think it was possible. I thought R&B, you know, Chris and Usher would just completely tear the game down. But apparently, people got complaints. So we'll get into Martin Morrison up next and Shaggy on the way.
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1: She take my money when I'm in need. 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

0: 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Hit that red mic. This weekend, new music coming out. The biggest thing I've heard is Quavo. And you know what? I actually heard his album ahead of time. They sent it to me and sent back what songs I think would be like great singles. He got a song with our boy Justin Randall Timberlake. Yes, Justin Timberlake is featured on the new Quavo album coming out this Friday. And it's actually a really good song. I think that's the most I can say. So just listen to it when it drops. I got Nelly up next and Salt and Pepper on the way.
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0: 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And the reason why it's actually with two E's is because if I were to tell you that you can win some money, but I didn't tell you how, you'd call me trifling. 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I'll see Blackstreet and Fat Joe on the way.
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1: And he had a fresh perm. Let's talk about that part, too. It's Ashley Tui's on air. The kids were complaining, kids being like your kids, like Gen Z, Gen Alpha, it's Ashley Tui's, about Snoop hosting the VMAs this past weekend. Because they're like, oh, he's all cringy. He's an unk. Like, yeah, Snoop is unk. And they feel like he should make that part of his persona. He is definitely unk. But y'all wasn't there when Snoop Dogg beat a murder case. And literally the next day came out a wheelchair and a fresh perm and set. Was it the Source Awards? 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Y'all don't know this man's lore. We're going to see Shaggy and Kanye up next. Sasha with 2 E's.
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Albuquerque's Old School, Hot 95.1. It's Ashley. You have a request, a shout out, or you just want to cuss out your ex, go ahead and do that. Just hit the red mic when you're listening to us on the free iHeartRadio app, and it comes right here to the studio. In the

Brian G, back at it with you on a Tuesday. Had a lot of time off. My wife and I took an 11-day vacation through Europe. But I'm checking back in, trying to get everything back to normal. Got Throwbacks on the way. Dr. Dre and Eminem, Forgot About Dre. In about 3 minutes, it's Casey and

0: nowadays, everybody wanna talk like they got something to say, but nothing comes out when they move their lips, just a bunch of gibberish. I'm back like they forgot about Dre.
1: Hot 95.1, Albuquerque's old school. What's up, Brian G? Rolling with you on a Tuesday. Got your throwbacks on the way. Got Rihanna and Jay-Z, Umbrella. Got Juvenile, Back That Thing Up, and Naughty by Nature with OPP. So I've been out of the country for about 11 days. Now, when I left, gas was expensive. And then it was nice because I didn't drive for like 11 days straight. We took trains, took flights a few places. We Ubered a few spots, but we didn't have to deal with paying for gas. I get back and gas prices done gone crazy. Like crazier because they were already crazy. We're back helping you pay your bills $1,000 at a time. 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

0: 95.1, Albuquerque's old school. Brian G, hanging out with you on a Tuesday. Got your throwbacks on the way. Got Ashanti and Foolish. Ice Cube, it was a good day. 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

0: Hot 95.1. Drake didn't make the top five when it comes to top rappers, according to one major producer. What's up, Brian G? Rolling with you on a Tuesday. Got throwbacks on the way. Got Usher, You Got It Bad. Got Sugar and Janet Jackson, Love Me, and Akon and Snoop Dogg, I Wanna Love You. DJ Khaled was walking out of a spot. Somebody caught him and asked him to drop the top five rappers. He said Jay-Z, top of the list. Threw in some Biggie Smalls, Tupac, Nas, Kendrick Lamar in that number five spot. Rick Ross, which a lot of people realize, wait a second, there's no Drake on that list. Now, Khaled and Drake have worked a lot together, but they ain't talked in a minute. And Drake kind of called out Khaled on one of his recent drops, Make 'Em Pay. So it looks like DJ Khaled responding to the call out by dropping him from his top five rappers of all time list. I can't put Rick Ross ahead of Drake. You ain't gotta like Drake. I just can't put Rick Ross ahead of Drake. Whether or not he's top five, that's up to you.
1: This report.
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101. What's up? 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

0: Albuquerque's old school, Hot 95.1. What's up, Ryan G? Hanging out with you on a Tuesday. Got your throwbacks on the way. Got Genuine and Pony, TLC and Creep, and Ja Rule living it up. So I was on a vacation in Europe. My wife and I spent 11 days just bouncing around. We were staying in London, and we were cutting through this back alley. We saw a giant neon sign that said Murder, Inc., so we went inside. A little underground, old-school hip-hop bar in this alleyway. We spent, like, hours just hanging out there. It was a pretty cool spot, and all because we saw Murder, Inc. in giant neon letters above this kind of little walkway. You can check out some of the highlights from my Euro vacation on my Instagram. It's at TheBrianGrimes.
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2: 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Albuquerque's old school.

0: with you. Hot 95.1. Usher and Chris Brown got a surprise visit on stage from Kanye West. What's up, Brian G? Rolling with you on a Tuesday. Got throwbacks on the way. Got Chris Brown with Jules Santana and Run It. Lil' Kim and 50 Cent with Magic Stick. And Warren G and Nate Dogg with Regulates. You never know what's going to happen on stage with Chris Brown and Usher. Well, you know some of the stuff that's going to happen. But Kanye West jumped on stage with Chris Brown and Usher. Chris Brown takes a lot of heat from journalists. Now, he had a journalist that actually wrote that Chris Brown continues to abuse women last week. So, Chris Brown actually asked the journalist, prove that I'm actively abusing women. I think that's a good thing. Like, you can't just say things all willy-nilly. So, dude said he's actively abusing women right now. You can't deny that Chris Brown's had some issues, but you can't say he's actively abusing women unless you got some sort of receipts. Chris Brown asked to see him. So far, crickets.
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0: 95.1. Mariah Carey lost that number one spot. What's up, Brian G? Rolling with you on a Tuesday. Throwbacks on the way. Got Camila there and Crazy Bone. We're riding. Bell Biv DeVoe with Poison and Juvenile Soldier Slim. Slow Motion. So Mariah Carey's All I Want for Christmas Is You has held the record for most weeks at number one with 22 weeks. Well, the Choosing Texas, Ella Langley, the one that Drake likes so much, took that spot last week. With 23 weeks at number one, but we are just 87 days away from Christmas. You know, Mariah Carey thawing out somewhere. When she does, All I Want for Christmas Is You going to jump back up to that top spot. And it will probably keep it because I don't see the Ella Langley song taking back over next year when Christmas is over. So Mariah Carey's like, that's cool. It's cute. Take my spot for a minute. Christmas 87 days away. I'll be back.
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